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There is one time that I'm thinking of, one time when one woman did knock me off my feet. And my knees were shaking and my jaw was dropping and my eyes were squinting and my smile was growing and my fans were bulging and my hands were sweating and my chest was beating. So I cried, oh excuse me, what is the secret to your song? 'Cause when you're walking along, when you're walking along, your legs are a melody, my hands would like to play, and your hips are a note that does take me away, and your face and your eyes and your hair and your waist and your smile drive me to distraction. She turned and she gave the evil eye. Well, thank you, she said, then she sighed. Oh, there's one thing I think you failed to mention. What? I said, then she said, it's the rhythm you forgot. When right then I knew what was what, and she snuck to my lips and she kissed them. She said, young man, well, I'll show you some rhythm.

0: 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Today we're going to talk about father and daughter relationships. 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I'll bet you do. Who's your daddy?
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It's rare that we see money

0: with a tune by one of our favorite musicians of all time. This is a tune by King Oliver, the great King Oliver out of New Orleans. Anybody ever hear of him?
1: Oh yeah.
0: You better listen to him. Oh, this tune is called Too Late.

What we've got here is failure to communicate. Some men, you just